0: respect the ladies. Nice and easy. 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
1: Why you so

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This is a combination with the Emerald Triangle's very own Luna Angel. But she could not be here today, so the lovely ladies of Vidagua will take the place, as I would say. This tune, nice and easy.

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So watch the lyrics, people. 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

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Yes. 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

0: Pretty good, pretty good.
1: 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Yeah, yeah! Lion Camp is in the building!

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I want to build on that. That's kind of, it was funny because Mimi was like, I had this little track that I was trying to work on, that little family business track, and Mimi had his killer melody for it, and of course I couldn't remember it when I got here, but it was kind of like that. My idea of it was kind of more of a DMX type of, you know, exactly. I don't have it. Somebody else does. 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

0: That's a typical
1: Top Gun soundtrack or something.
0: Typical crossover. 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I was just trying to bring some energy in there.
1: I had some lyrics that made up a long time. Just a little piece of happiness.
0: I don't want to hit that motherfucker too. That was smooth, y'all. 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
1: That's our song for all the biodiesel people. When you live,
2: it's like when we're at the fucking, you see those kids?
1: On the plaza.
2: Joseph's crew.
1: Yeah, that's a, I like the song too. When I take a minute.
0: Ah, shit.
1: Alright. I'm just saying.
0: Yeah, that is the
3: well, what I want to do is play a hip hop song. As I said, two practices ago, y'all had plenty of time to come up with some shit.
2: Dude, this is what I just came up
1: with. Whatever, dude.
2: I've heard this.
1: They got two different versions.
2: Super
1: subtle,
2: hard core, hip hop track. But I like it, so like,
3: we
1: can't play a new song.
3: We gonna play that too. It's gonna be a jam, though. I mean, we can't play it and be serious about it. We gotta play it and approach it as a jam.
2: That's the bass and the keys and other stuff.

keep blowing up. I need some action right there. I need some action right now.

0: nice right there.
1: Nice, nice.
2: Very nice.
1: I need something out of that chorus, though.
2: That's
1: out of the chorus. I mean, not that. Nice. I know where the chorus is or anything, you know what I mean?
3: What do you need?
4: Let's go. I like that style.
1: Family business.
5: You guys want more? They trying to get rid of us. Lift me up sometimes. Pull me down. This song's about Kariki right here. It has nothing to do with me. Cause they call me P-I-M-P. I'm from the crew they call J-C-E. Yes, they call me P-I-M-P. We pippin' up a couple county, yo, cause they call me P-I-M-P.

0: We've been pimpin' Humboldt County, y'all, cause they call me P.I.M.P. 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
1: Yeah,
0: pop your collars. 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

0: pop your collars. 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
1: All right.
0: Popping.
2: We should do Mary Jane.
1: Mary Jane.
2: You should sing Mary Jane.
0: Right on.
1: All right, yeah.
0: My man Gonzo, his birthday at midnight. If you see him on the side of the road, give him a fucking ride, okay?
1: Help this guy get home safe.
0: Dude, 30 fucking nine again. 39. 69, what? Because they call me
2: 35.
3: Give some odds
0: for the big new juice. Big new juice right here.
1: So young.
0: We gonna get it to you. Juice sound. 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Tell me how you feeling now.
1: Good.
0: Feeling good, Mo.
2: 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Super fans.
0: Yeah. 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

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Big up DJ Killer Clearman and Rick the Ruda on the ones and twos and threes and fours. Boom. Yes, y'all.

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One time. 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

0: come on. 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
0: Mash. 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
1: Mash.
0: Wheel this up. Wheel it up. Boom, boom, boom. Yes, Mo Chill.
2: All right. How welcome to the show. Everything's cool.
0: All right.
2: Everything's cool.
0: How y'all doing?
2: All right.
0: You doing good?
2: Everybody doing good. We're going to get this dance floor going right quick. Like,
0: yeah,
2: don't
0: baby.
2: Think we just came to for y'all to just stand around and watch. I mean, it feels good, too. Don't get me wrong. But
0: well, we got to warm them up. We got to get the juices flowing. You know what I'm saying?
2: All right.
0: The juices flowing.
2: This one's for Robin.

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1: All the ladies report to the dance floor.
2: All the ladies
1: report to the dance floor.
0: Yeah, oh shit.

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0: Brain food, bringing heat like 1,000,000 watts. 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It's not just the top. Yes, a fat stock growing in my backyard. 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How does it feel? Living for the next vibration, amazing. Playing on your local radio station, 'cause they say they be relating to the flow that you're throwing.

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0: 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Is the levels all right? Can y'all hear it? Pretty clear, all right.
2: What's
0: we don't know,
2: can you hear us?
0: Rock all night. 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
1: Y'all with us now? Y'all with us tonight? Make some noise. Come on. It's a party.
0: Come on.
1: It's a party. Because it's a party.
0: Yeah.

0: Yes, I. All right. Thank you.
1: I love it. I love it. Y'all with us now, right?
2: Can you go snare up?
1: All right. All right.
0: I think they're with us.
1: We're gonna keep the party moving.
0: Do you think they're with us? I mean, it sounds like they're with us.
1: They're with us. They're with us.
0: They just need
1: as long as they have a good time. That's exactly how you get with us.
0: They just need a little more.
1: Chill. Hey, watch this guy.
0: Hey, you know.
1: Watch this guy.
0: Vodka cranberry.
1: You've been up in the hills.
0: It's,
1: you don't get
0: it's
1: out.
0: The shit. Let me tell you.
1: Hey.
0: All right. Vodka cranberry. See my man over there by the bar. He'll hook you up if he still has vodka.
1: All right. Let's keep this thing rocking. Shit.

0: saying. A true herbs man.
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2: Tell you what I see.
0: What do you see?
2: I tell you what I see.
0: Tell them what you see now.

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1: Long
0: Mo Chill.

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0: 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Keeping it fresh. So fresh and so clean.
1: Y'all feeling it tonight?
0: Oh, you don't like that? You don't like the fresh and clean?
1: We're just going to try to build.
0: I can't be fresh and clean. Come on now. It's a party, yo. Let's have some fun. Fuck it.
1: Oh, shit.
0: Vodka and cranberry, baby.
1: And Rob said, let there be light.
2: Let there be light.
1: And
2: we shall be able to see what our instruments are playing. Thank you.
1: Come down.
0: Yeah, back like that shit. Reflected off the wall, baby.
2: Yeah.
0: You know, they gave me a microphone and...
1: Watch that, man. Watch it. Take it easy. Take it easy, dude. Take it easy, man. Your glasses are fogging up. Take it easy.
0: Hot!
1: Hey, let's do this. Oh, don't tease me like that. That's fucked up, man. Oh, C note. That's tough.

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But that killed my ear. That

0: That's all. Here, Paul.
1: You don't know if that'll work?
2: It's still the same circuit.
1: It is the same circuit?
0: Is that what happened last time? Don't worry, we're going to get it on for y'all. I just want to make sure that we get the sound right first. So just bear with us, please. Stop being so anxious. Have a drink. Have a smoke. Have a choke.
1: A little bit.

0: Let's do that. Hey, is that on the list? It is. We'll do that track. That's the reggae one.
1: Yeah.
0: Jaber, we're gonna do that reggae track next, okay? Right here.
2: We're not gonna play that too.
0: No, we might play it later. I don't wanna play it right now though.
2: That's cool.
0: You don't mind.
3: Oh yeah, old pan sound.
0: Or, I don't know what I have. I don't
2: cricket.
0: Know.
2: Can you play
3: your
2: keys for a second?
3: Old pan sound. I mean, we're not gonna sing that.
0: I'll come up with a chorus and then you
3: comp some stuff.
0: Just comp a little bit. You know, be spare with that. Work it out, see how it works, and you know, go back, go forward, which is why I mentioned you're ready.
4: Okay, we're ready to try again. Remember what I said, though. All right.

Lord, you got my mind. And it tonight, tonight, high energy sound, girl, slow it down. Tonight, tonight, tonight, high energy sound, girl, slow it down. Tonight, tonight, tonight, high energy sound, girl, slow it down. Tonight, tonight, rhythm, rhythm style.

0: Slow it down, down.
1: Yeah, how y'all thank feeling? You. Y'all got that? How you feeling? All right, yeah. All right.
0: He's feeling pretty good.
1: This is the peak of the show right here. Everybody come to the dance floor.
0: The peak.
1: Here we come. We got, well, there's several peaks, okay? This is a peak, a peak.
0: This would be more like a climax, peak, so. Wouldn't it be? Like a
1: climax?
0: Like, oh, sorry. I won't go there.
1: Okay. Well,
0: I won't go there.
1: I like it all. Don't get me wrong.
0: It's all good.
1: I ain't mad at you.
0: Just speaking from the heart.
1: All right. You know? This one, we got more time.
0: Oh.
1: And don't say goodbye.
0: There's always
1: got you
0: more
1: in
0: time.
1: My mind till I next feel your vibe.
0: More time.

We elevate the vibe. Continuation. 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Continuation.

0: One more time, we elevate the vibe. Oh, chill.
1: Whatever you can expand your mind. It's up to you, no one can be fine.
0: What
1: you

0: Yeah.
1: Hey, big up Kevin over there on the sound.
0: Kevin.
1: Big up Kevin on the sound.
0: Big time.
1: Watch him.
0: Hey, you know what?
1: Smoke him out later or something, you know?
0: Hey, I think there's... I think we got some...
1: Slap on the ass.
0: Mo, I think we got some dancers out there right now.
1: Yeah, man.
2: Looking good.
1: Keep it rocking.
2: Yeah. Freshwater. Summertime.
1: All right, we're going to keep this whole kind of flavor going right now.
2: Popping.
1: Just you know, keep the party vibe going.
2: Yeah.
1: Make sure, you know, you tip the bartender.
2: Please.
1: Hi to Robin and Rob. And
2: vodka.
1: A lot of food. Damn, yep. They kind of overdid it on the food, don't you think? Kind of overdid it on the food a little bit, but... But hey,
2: you know, you
1: guys heard my stomach earlier.
2: You only eat as much as you need, you know what I mean?
1: All right, let's run it.
3: Run this rhythm.
1: I missed it again.
3: They ain't ready. They ain't ready for this.
2: Are they ready for this?
3: Lace up my kicks, cause I'm ready for action. When I grab the mic, you get enough satisfaction. You think I'm high, but it's only a fraction.

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We the juice, just maxin' and craftin'. 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

watching you. 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Lace up my kicks, cause I'm ready for action. When I grab the mic, you get enough satisfaction. You think I'm hype, but it's only a fraction. Chill, we call back, it's the distraction. Rock MCs, they still lacking. We the juice, just maxing and cracking. 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Yeah. 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A waist winder. It all starts with a spark, electricity, amplifier.

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1: Give me some guitar right here. 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That's the other Mo on guitar. Morgan LaRue, all the way from the Bay Area. Make some noise out there, party people. Make some noise.

0: to reflect or resurrect, cause your style is dead. 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And every time I leave the 6ix9ine studio, I feel like somebody's watching yo, cause they know we give it to the people. Overground resistance, fly like an eagle. 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You think I'm high, but it's only a fraction. Juice crew, we go macking. It's a distraction. Rock MCs, they're still lacking. We the juice, just maxing the crack. 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This is a juice hijacking.
1: Yeah. They ain't ready.
2: What? What? Fresh
1: nice,
2: water
1: y'all.
2: In the house, yeah.
1: Thanks for staying
2: dance
1: with us tonight.
3: No chilling, full effect.
2: We all right. Are the juice.
1: Okay, remember last time I said there was a peak? Now here's another peak coming up. There's another peak coming up. So, I mean, I hate to just say get your ass on the dance floor, but basically just get your ass on the dance floor. That's all I'm saying. Yeah.
0: Freshwater jam down, come again.
2: Come
0: for live and direct. Ragamuffin sound, live and direct. 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
1: Y'all like that one?
2: Nice.
0: We call that the Phantom.
1: Nice. Thanks, y'all.
0: Nice.
1: Thanks for the love.
0: Yes, the juice.
1: I love it. I love it. We're going to keep the party rocking. That's what we do. We just keep it going. I know it's a party. It's a relaxed vibe, but you know how we do it.
0: We came to get it started. You know what I'm saying?
1: Basement grooving.
0: Grooving. 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We create in the basement because it's way down low.
1: Ba ba ba ba ba ba, yeah. Hey, hey, hold up, hold up, hold up. Can you give me some funeral music, please? Funeral music. Funeral music. Everybody, let's have a moment of silence. The bar is now closed.

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1: What you gonna do?
2: What you gonna do?
3: What you gonna do?
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0: 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Make some noise for the ladies tonight.
1: The ladies tonight. 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
0: There's some grown ass women here tonight. Women here tonight. Women here tonight. Women here tonight. King Froggy on the vamp right here.
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0: sound, I let you call it. Wicked and wild, you know we gonna wall it. 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Intimidation's really not my move. Checking and vexing everything that we do. 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And the key is the drum and bass
1: placement.
0: Let me hold the world to see. 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

0: Y'all like that, huh? 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We like those waist winders. You know what? Here's the part of the show. It's not a peak. It's not a peak. It's a valley. We're going to take a break. 5-minute break. We'll be back.
1: 5-minute break. We'll be back.
0: 5-minute break. We'll be back. 5-minute
1: break. We'll be back.
0: 5-minute break. We'll be back.
2: Come on. Feel the reggaeton, DJ.

Yes, my island people, are you ready to have some fun? 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This is the band called Masagana. Yes, we got the lovely sister Iris right here, ready to play some good music for y'all. Yes! Ha! With no further delay, reggae music, y'all.

Aloha. I'm Ishi Doobie. Thank you so much for having us. Yes. Tomorrow at 5 a.m., I gotta get on the plane and I'm flying to Hawaii, going to Molokai. Yeah. So what I'm doing is storing up all this energy and I'm gonna bring it on the plane with me so I'm ready when I get there, right? So give me the island style, right? 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

0: Crew. 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That's the vision. Thank you. We still have Isha Doobie coming up. We still have Beryl Alexander coming up.
1: Yeah, yeah.
0: We still have Stevie Coacher coming up.
1: Yeah.
0: We're just getting started here.
2: We're partying all night, Jambalaya. You with us? Yeah, you with us? I don't know, man. They don't sound like they're with us.
0: Hey, they're with us.
2: Are you guys with us?
0: I'm going to invite a good buddy of mine on the stage right now.
2: That's what's up.
0: Beryl Alexander. Come join me on the stage, please, my man.
3: Yo, yo, yo.
0: Yeah. Give it up.
3: We got a question for all of you. The question is, what would you do? We're going to tell you the answer.
0: C. Baker.
1: Yeah.

0: Give it up for Bear Alexander.
1: C. Baker, everybody.
0: Next, I got my good buddy, Isha Dubé. Come on, my man.
2: Yes, DJ Goldberg.

0: Homie, bring it in.
1: Yes, sir. Okay, Jambalaya Arcata. Are you feeling all right? If you are feeling okay, hold on, Benjamin. Say yeah!

0: Yeah, hold on. I can't sing this song alone. I need your participation. And it don't take much. When I get to the chorus, y'all better throw your hands up in the air.
1: Yes, sir. Run it.

Yeah, time is precious. Enough artists on the bill, as I would say.

Hold on. This is a tune which is a combination between myself, Ishi Doobie, and my good friend Jason. Jason couldn't make it because he's killing it in Italy right now. So make a noise for Jason. Hey! Yeah, man, a lie, them a lie, and a rumor, them a spread. Not true, Jason, them as a sick in a them head, boy.

0: she do be on Jason.
1: See me, I say, eh?
2: Say what?

Is this the last one right here? Oh, yeah. Okay. This next one, there's a video for it on YouTube. You can go check it. Of course, some of you probably already know it. It's called Like Rain. The premise of this song is that you never know what's going to happen next. So enjoy your good times and make it through your hard times. Zimiaze!

0: Hold on. 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Yeah. Little bit ago, I recorded a song with my man C. Baker.
1: Yeah.
0: We're about to drop it on you for the very first time. Debut. Hey, pretty lady. 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

0: enough respect. 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
1: Jewdrop.
0: Yeah.
1: Jewdrop. Are y'all ready for Stevie Kosher? Are y'all ready for Stevie Kosher? This is Everything's Gonna Be Alright. Yeah. Give it up for Jewdrop.
2: Everything's gonna be alright, no?
1: And we have to think positive.
2: Yeah.

0: Yeah, man.
1: Give it up for Stevie Culture. Are you guys ready for Stevie Culture?
0: Yeah, man, Stevie Culture.
1: Big up. My man.
0: Respect.
1: You. So thankful for you here, bro. Get it in.
2: Yes, indeed. Are you feeling good? Wow. Everything is going to be all right. You know what I'm saying? Yeah. Yo, Ishidu, where you there? We're going to run King of Kings.

Give it up for my DJ, y'all. Yes, indeed. Yes, indeed. Now, you know what? You know what? I'll check my list because I just have a limited amount of time and I just want to do all the best song. Now, this one is number three, bro. Number three, yeah. And this one is called Whenever I'm Rolling Down the Street, I just like to say hi to the people I meet. You know what I'm saying?

0: Hey, it's like when you're in the car and you put your hand out.
1: Yeah.
0: And the wind blows it.
1: Yeah.
0: And you're like this. Woo! Yeah. So much fun.
1: Come on, everybody, let's wave, yeah.

I want to sing so you can believe, because you know I'm about to leave, because it seems I'm lost in my keys, and I don't want to stay tonight. I want to go home and everything is right. So you know I'm a superstar. I can't get home if I don't have my car. So let me put this key back. Give me a minute. Come on. Are we having fun yet? Yeah, man. That's what we like to do, man. Hula Jah, number four. Number four. Number four. You know? Yeah, we love you too, man. We love you.

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Push it little bit and let the music play. I just got something good to say. And this is what I want to say to y'all, you know what I'm saying? And I want you to keep it in your mind. You can never depend on anyone to make you happy, you know what I'm saying? Your joy is your responsibility, you know what I'm saying? So if you sit around and wait for someone to make you happy and you get disappointed, you gotta blame yourself, you know what I'm saying? So that's why I'm saying this. Very low.

0: holla at my crew. This one is for you, Ishidube. You're my brother too, Mr. Beryl Alexander, coming out from way yonder. Miss April May, you know what I say. My brother from Juice, you know we are gonna cruise. When it comes to music, man, you know we can't lose. Joe Murder, this hey. I wanna hear. Stevie Culture, the yonder, take it first. Come give me a clap. Everybody rock. At Stevie Culture, they up on the microphone. Yeah, give me a beat. Make me rock the sweet. You know, say Stevie Culture, man, me no off with tweet. Your hands and your mouth is the first instrument. Come on, play for me.
1: Hey! 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
0: Come on, play for me. Play for me. 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You be my band. 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Keep it going. I wanna freestyle. Come to Jambalaya, everybody clap. Steve Culture on the microphone a rap. And when I'm on the mic, I ain't talking any crap. People want me stay, they don't want me to stop. Stop it from the bottom and we're reaching to the top. And when we hold the microphone, you know we non-stop. Half of my head from me, from my head top. 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
0: Come on.

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0: Set the blasted fire down. Got no bundle,
1: make some noise.
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1: Oh, yeah.
0: Make some noise.
1: Right, yeah.

Yeah.

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My microphone is hot. I mean, you know, I'm not being, I'm a little hot. You know me. We the Juice. 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Get the sound right a little bit. What's up? Drum, turn down the mic and the drum monitor, please. Please, sir. Keep talking. Yo. Turn it down a little bit more, a little bit more. Keep it coming down in the drum monitor. He's getting a real dose of me right now. He's lucky. What? Keep it coming down. I'm loud in the back. I'm still loud in the back. Still loud in the back. Yo. Jump in the ride. Jump. All right, this next one we call Mash the Gas. Everybody, come on, get your drink on, get your smoke on. Get your drink on, get your smoke on. Yo, don't turn me down, no. Don't turn me down. Check. It's another Juice hit. What? Keep it coming live. What? Keep it coming live. What? Check it out. Jump in the ride, Mash the Gas. Sit

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I'm feeling good tonight. 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Had a good day? We went down to the river. Got all charged up. There ain't no sun around here, so we had to go find it. Blaze one, what we got?

0: Yo, we just had a, everything just died up here for us. Sound guy, thanks y'all. Yeah. We just getting it started. Don't even trip. Just getting it started. Yo, yo, yo, check 1, 2. Like, check, check, 1, 2. Check, 1, 2. That's it. It came back. Just came back. I did anyway. Did you come back too? He didn't. Drums aren't back though. Check it, check it, check. 1, 2. Check it, check it, check. 1, 2, 1, 2. Y'all have a good time today. You know, we gonna keep this thing going. You know, we just trying to get the technical difficulties work out. Technical difficulties? Can I say that right? Difficulties. Yo, yo, this is what we call phantom. It's a phantom rhythm. It's kind of like. Yeah, yeah. I think we still waiting on these drum monitors to kick in. I mean, he can go by feel, but. Check, check, check it. 1, 2. Let me see.
1: Can I hear the drums up here? No, I just hear them up
0: there. K-Star, let's kick a freestyle in. You know, we keep the party going. Give me something. Give me something right there. Yo, yo, yo. That sounds almost like it's coming back. All right, something could happen here. That sounds like Jimi Hendrix right there. Feedback. All right, we'll come over here. I'm too hot. Okay, so we got him, but now he's too high. Everything's too high again. Check, check, 1, 2, check, 1, 2. Mainly me, I guess, is too high. Yo, we got this sound right now. Check, check, check, check. That's it. Let's do it. Phantom rhythm. Yeah, we gonna give him. Let's do this.

another wicked sound. Thank you. Thank you. We gonna keep the vibe going. We got a set. We just gonna just fire them off at you, you know? You decide. Let the chips fall where they may. Let's go, crew. Y'all want some more music?

that be weed. What you see? Originality coming with a new flavor. Watch your behavior. Yo. Blaze it up and I twist it up. Yo. Stand it up and I pass the Dutch and I blaze it up and I twist it up. Yo. Pass the Dutch and I say what's up. What?

everybody. Make some noise for K-Star on the keyboards. This is how we do it, yo.

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Y'all pretty out there. Go. We going down, down, down. We gonna down, down, down, yo. 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

0: Nice, nice.
1: 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Y'all are really pretty. You're really pretty. I didn't hear what was going on, but
0: let's go, boys. We got him now. Are y'all with us tonight? All right, we got him. Let's go.

0: Act like you know. Act like you know.
1: Nice, Mo.
0: Y'all with us tonight? Y'all quiet out there. What the fuck? It's Friday the 13th. It's Friday the 13th. You know, I was really scared.

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You called all your friends, you text them, you said, damn, Juice is playing. What the fuck? 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

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Y'all ain't ready yet. Y'all ready? All right. 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
0: Don't be dropping dime, cousin. 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

0: 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Leo?
1: Well, my sister wanted to go camping, so my parents took us in our new Nissan Pathfinder through a mountain trail.
0: Thank you, Leo.
1: No, it's not over yet. 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
3: Blast one. You get the point. You get the point. You get the point. Thanks, crew. 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

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These nuts. 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

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I knew it. Yeah. Let's do this. What we got? All right, hijacking. Lock the windows. Lock the doors. Nobody gets out alive. 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We taking over the world. 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

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Yeah, we're going to keep it party going. What time is it? They going to kick us out yet? No? We got time? Bob, where the after party at? Where'd Bob go? See, I told you. He got lucky already. I told you, man. Damn. He's so quick on that.

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1: Thanks, y'all. Yes, yes. We love it. We love it. Friday the 13th. Tredente. Tredente. Tredente. Hey. Oh, sorry.
2: Won't see.
1: Whatever. Spanglish. You know what I mean. What do we got? Oh, all right, little cuz, let's do this. Check it, check it, check it. Basie. And the game, be true to you back. I always told you that. Yeah. Little cuz, watch yourself. Time to make a change, change don't change itself. Look on the front page, pain that youth is felt. You gotta play your hand, you don't. They say it's a worm, I'm drunk, but it's a worm myself. Time to make a change, change don't change itself. Look on the front

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Bob and Teresa's hot tub party. Act like you know out there. You don't have a hot tub. He just fills up his bathtub with hot water and farts in it.

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That's right. Juice election, election, election. Boom. What do we got? We're going to keep this thing fired. We're going to bang the cut.

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I love that song, Bang the Cut. We were gonna, ladies, I was gonna make it a love song, but I decided to go the other way with it. You know what I'm saying? All right, let's keep it going, keep the party going. What do we got? What do we got? Make sure y'all nice to the bartenders tonight. Personal family of mine. Keep them happy. They like to make stiff drinks. What do we got? Yes, sir. Each and every time. Okay. High energy sound. Yo, fire and forget. Another waist winder. Report to the dance floor. Yeah. Check it out, okay?

0: good.
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0: What are we doing?

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All right, let's do this. We're just gonna keep the party going. We don't care if there's only like 20 people here. We're gonna give it to you like it was 20,000 people here.

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Y'all having fun? I'm having fun. Put me on. You're turning me on. So I'm gonna put you on. You're turning me on. And you put me on. All right. You know how we do it. Another one of those West Coast joints. Take a hit. Yeah. Check it out, check it out. Put me on, I got something to say. Said we love hip hop, we live it every day. Put me on, I got something to say. Said we love hip hop. Put me on, I got something to say. Said we love hip hop, we live it every day. Put me on, I got something to say. Said we love hip hop.

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We got a couple more for y'all. We got a couple more. Let me see. Where's the sun dial? It's kind of all right. I think we got a couple more. All right. Family business? Does that work? Is it family time?

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Yo, y'all like my band? That's live. That's live right there. That's live hip hop for your mind, your body, your spirit. Organic. Is organic, we call it like that? Do we do it? Chemical a little bit. I don't know if it's organic.

Pressure's on the rise. Pressure's on the rise. Thanks for coming out. Thanks for coming out. It's been so lovely. It's been so lovely. It ain't me. You know, shit, you know I can go all night. Everybody knows. You know what I mean? You know? Me. All right, this is it. Let's do this.

0: Check, check, 1, 2. I don't think we have any more. Do we have any more?
1: You got one more.
0: Did you say you had something? You say you had something? We ain't got no stripper poles up here. We can work something out.
2: Do we have anything? We don't have nothing.
3: Well, not today. We got nothing. Well, we have questions. I don't want to play
0: You know what? We love you guys. Catch us next time. Peace out. Happy birthday, Big Bob. Hey, let's sing happy birthday to Bob, all right? Are we ready? Are we ready? Okay, wait. Are we going to sing it the white way, or are we going to sing it Stevie Wonder way? Let's go the regular one that everybody knows. Let's not, you know. All right, 1, 2, 3.

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Show me now for shit. It's a big rusty thing, but we are gonna bring us. I'm a money man.

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0: actually. I'm going to talk with Colin, see if he's interested in moving in to the house up in McKinleyville. But, you know, I don't want to, like, take a renter away from you. That's something that
1: that's cool.
0: You guys want to keep going.
1: That's awesome.
0: Yeah. I'll tell you. He probably likes it there just because it's so close to town and everything. But it's also an office there. That is at all.

lost a pickup during that. So while I'm putting the pickup back on, we're going to take an opportunity to give a shout out to the Venue Project, which you probably already know about if you're watching this, venueproject.com. And also, they were friendly enough to make it all work with our MySpace and all that computer stuff. Again, we got Matthew Engel on the keys, Ari Leopold doing this stuff, and also like to give it up to Passion Presents. They have hosted us here in this studio, and they do lots of cool stuff all around the Humboldt County area with the entertainment scene. So check out their stuff, check out the Venue Project, and enjoy the show.

That was a hard one.

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Open the hatch, your mind is unlatched, I see right through.

All right, we're Peace of Mind Orchestra. We love the Venue Project and Passion Presents, and we hope that you love all of those things too.

0: All right. We got some more good songs for you. These are all originals, by the way, and keep your eyes peeled. We have a record that's going to exist in reality someday soon. We're mostly done with it. It's called Still Awake at Dawn, Part 1. And also shouts for the venue project, Passion Presents, and We Are Peace of Mind Orchestra.
1: Yeah.

Here's a shout to all the lovely folks watching tonight and appreciating the fact that we have the digital connection from our brains to the universe, to which there's a window called thevenueproject.com, and we can be seen making noises on it. So thank you. Cool. We've got just a few songs left. One, two, three, four.

0: So here's a sneak preview off the new yet to be released album, Still Awake at Dawn Part 1, which can also be heard in various places such as myspace.com/peaceofmindorchestra.
1: This song's the single. Even though we live in times where that actually has no meaning whatsoever, we're still willing to declare it the single. It's the first song. It's called Tattered Things, and it's actually about why the world is okay.

0: morning brings.
1: Cool. 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
2: Yeah. Oh, well, that makes it easier.
3: We're going to do another song, and it's going to have a long intro. The rest of the song is coming soon.

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0: Okay. 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
1: Are we still live?
2: Oh, yeah, we're still live.
1: Oh, we're still live, so we're still entertaining all of you out there in internet land.
3: We're still entertaining.
1: We can't see you. We can see them. Hi. There's people here. We're waving at them. We're waving at you, too, out in internet land. So.
0: You guys got
4: one more in the set, right?
0: Yep.
4: Okay. And then when you're done with the set, then Matt down here is going to get up and he's going to make it with you. It's still going to be live, but just to let you know, it's going to be in your zone a little bit.
0: Oh. Shots. Sweet.
1: We love mingling. We are two social butterflies up here.
4: All right.
1: This last song is about the internet, but don't take it to heart. We love the internet too. Also, we'd like to say an extra special last thanks to the Venue Project, who is making this thing happen in cyberspace, and Passion Presents, that is making this thing happen in real, actual, physical space. And it's Matthew Engel, keyboards, Ari Leopold, and we are the Peace of Mind Orchestra. And this song is called Shallow.

0: Thank you. We are the Peace of Mind Orchestra with the Venue Project and Passion Presents.
1: All of my things are broken. I don't have anything that's not broken. So if it sounds like it's broken, it's because it's broken. Well, we're going to play, I guess we're going to play three more songs that we already played. So if you are a really good Peace of Mind Orchestra fan, have been tuning in to this whole thing, and you're going to hear some songs twice. Because that's what they want to do, because we're making a DVD or something. Stay tuned for the DVD that's going to come out, I guess, from the venue.
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1: Oh, streaming. Okay, we got more streaming video clips that are going to be on the internet, and you can watch them later. So if you loved it so much and you want to capture it in time forever, you will have your chance now.
3: So what are we going to play? Tattered Things, I guess, for the single?
4: Maybe try Barflies one more time.
3: Tattered, Barflies, and Down the Line.
4: Yeah. So.
3: Do that as well. Lower.
4: Yeah, soul. Soul, you want to tune?
3: Oh, actually, no, let's do Tattered Trouble and Down the Line.
4: You want
3: to do Trouble?
4: Tune?
3: Yeah, I do.
4: Tune to me?
3: Where the is this thing? So I haven't gotten this part of this instrument together yet. Hey, cameraman, do you have audio on there?
5: Yeah.
3: Okay, hey, let it be known for the record that this instrument that we got going on over here is fully experimental. Matt's is pretty experimental. Mine is fully experimental. And what that means is it's constant trial and error, and it keeps breaking. So, like, over there, we have the acoustic guitar.
4: It's over here. It's over here.
3: There it is. There's the acoustic guitar. It has a broken string. I have this backup guitar, but the stand is all Frankensteined out, as some say. So, let's see. It's constantly an experiment, really, is what it comes down to. It's going to fall. It worked really nicely at the house. People are like, oh, make sure it works. And you make sure it works, and then you move it to the venue, the Passion Presents studio in this case, and then it doesn't work anymore. That's how it goes sometimes. Let's see if we do it like this. Here, I kind of had it going like that before. This is called science. So in case you were wondering what they mean when they say that music education in schools helps people in science, this is just one little window into that world. All right. I think it's pretty solid. See, now look, and when it works, you're really happy about it. That's the beauty of science, is when it's a success, you feel good. All right, so pitches. Some pitches for, what are we doing? Playing Tattered, Same, and Trouble?
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0: That's why it'd be nice to have a tenor. If you want to donate to the Peace of Mind Orchestra Tech Fund, you could see we would use it.
1: Time, efforts, all are appreciated.
0: Totally out. Give me an A flat again. It's so out.

0: sin brings.
1: So I think during that song I thought of it, because people keep asking what's the name of the instrument, and I never have a good name, but it's the tattered strings, eh? Tattered strings? No, no one's amused. There is no one else in here. I hope you're all amused out there in internet land, because Matt's the only one else here, and he's not amused at all.
2: I always like slaps the guitar.
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1: Hey, are we making the one more song announcement? We're gonna be like, we got one more song. Thank you, y'all have all been great. Is that this now?
2: What's that?
1: Do we have one more song? We got more than one more song.
2: Yeah, one more.
1: Oh, okay, we got one more song, all right. So, thank you all, you've been great. We have one more song.

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1: 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We got an album, and you can send us an email at ilikepomo@gmail.com, and we'll send you one. We will. And or tell you how to get one online. In any case, we're Peace of Mind Orchestra. Thank you all. Good night.
0: Thank you.
2: All right.
1: That's cool, man.
3: I'm gonna take those last three songs and we're gonna use all the different angles from the different takes and we're gonna make you guys a couple of nice little multi-camera.
1: I did switch guitars a lot, but it's all good. There's lots of fuck-ups in every song.
3: If anybody's looking for that kind of consistency, they can watch all the Star Wars movies and about those.
1: Cool. I thought the retakes, the ones with the ones at the end were the best versions of those songs.
3: Okay, yeah. Well, we've got the master audio file, and so what I'll do is I'll just write off.
0: Cool. Oh. Yeah, we can.

0: 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Oh, shit. 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
1: I'm gonna make it. You know I got the wicked sound. Not the wicked sound, yo. Yo, yo, yo.

true. Style is all the man that's gonna make your body move, yo. Yes, yes, yes, yes, yes, yes, y'all. Checking old school rhyme. Free speech, crack concrete like a sledgehammer. Street grammar, make you think that in the street.

0: not sure that was good. I'm pretty sure that wasn't bad, actually.
1: You think it was too slow still?
0: I just didn't think it was right.
1: Well, yeah, you didn't have...
0: Yeah. I mean, I don't know. Yeah, just...
1: You were,
0: Yeah. I mean, I'm not sure that practice helps me to practice wrong. All right. You know what I mean? Right.
2: So the tempo for starters...
0: Let me see. Another instant classic to knock your head.
3: You should just let us. You should just let us practice.
0: We do you in the
3: drum machine.
0: Cause we speaking the truth. The style is automatic.
3: Can you not sing along to it?

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Yes, yes, y'all. Happy Friday. We just gonna keep this thing rocking. 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

Yeah, yeah. 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Thanks, y'all. Yo, think I'm still a little hot right here, Kev. Yeah. Jason needs, Jay Bird needs Kariki turned down in his monitor. Yeah. All right, this next track we call Family Business. Family Business every time we come through.

That's right. 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Get the party started. Yeah. This is how we do it on a Saturday night, Friday night. Feel the vibe. What's up, Mimi? You gonna hold it down? All right, yo, check it out.

Yeah. 1, 2. 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Who starts this one? Is it you?

G, when it's easier, you just bite off me. 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And every time I leave the 6ix9ine studio, feel like somebody's watching, yo.

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0: Yeah, man, Mo Chill, just hold it down. I want to say thank you for Juice Crew letting me up here. Want to big up Mo Chill and the Arcade crew. Everybody from Humboldt County, everybody from anywhere. It don't matter where you come from, it matter what's inside your heart. All right, just bring it again. And then listen, this is the Juice Crew. 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Dan no se. I'm gonna touch one tune and then go. I thank the Juice Crew for letting me come and touch it. And that's my man Mochi. Are you ready?
1: Yo, yo, yo, yo. 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All the fellas report to the dance floor. All the ladies report to the dance floor. Yeah, yeah, yeah. Coming through, just wanna move.

0: the West Coast. 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
2: Nice.
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3: 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He just said, hey,
0: come spark one with us.
1: Getting it right.
2: What? What is that?
0: Yo. 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One, one, two. Never drop down. This is one of those tracks to the snitches. You know who you are. 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

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They got the message. 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

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Yeah. Yes, I ya. All right, y'all been drinking tonight. All right. Make sure you tip your bartenders. I heard this was a AA meeting. My name is Mo, and I'm an alcoholic. Thanks for coming in, letting me tell my story. This one's absolutely true. This is part of my healing, my 10-step process. Starts with 10. The Friday night, get the party started, what? Thanks for coming and checking out the crew tonight. Friday, just gonna rock it, we call it the rock day. 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

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That's how we do it when I gin around with the dance hall. 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

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This one's called Blunts and Beats. So break out all your blunts and drums, I guess. Make some beats.

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There is justice. There is justice. I finally got justice tonight. There's birthdays, there's childs, there's babies happening, there's babies being made as we speak. I didn't do it though, I didn't have nothing to do with it. Yo! Only twice, you sure about that?

What did I say? Pop your collar. 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Everybody pop your collars. That's why we do it in Humboldt County. 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Pop, pop, pop, pop, pop, pop, pop. All right. Don't leave yet. You can leave later, but don't leave yet. Don't let me see you leave, at least. Sunny Break Kids is the next track. Sunny Break Kids. It's probably not what you think either. All right, Sunny Break Kids. We're not gonna play Sunny Break Kids. They denied me Sunny Break Kids because they said she was gonna leave. So we're gonna play Red Light Raga Remix right here. Yeah. Yeah. Wheel that motherfucker. Wheel it up. No, it's not punk rock. It's not anything like punk rock. I just wanted to mention that. Okay, I just wanted to mention that. Okay. This one's called Red Light Re-Remix.

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0: 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Twist it up, take it out, twist it up. 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Sharp like a razor. 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No worries, no worries. 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We got a couple more tracks, right? Couple more? Where we at?
1: Where we at?
0: All right, yo, check it out. Check it out. We in the studio right now, recording our album. It takes for fucking ever. But trust me, it's gonna happen. This is one of the first tracks that we kinda got in the mix. So check it out. It's called Lil Cuz. Do I start this one?
2: You started.
0: Yeah. Lil Cuz, be true to the game. And the game, I love you back. If you mess with the game is gonna, it's gonna probably fuck you back. Time to make a change, change don't change yourself. Look on the front page, pain the youth has felt.

yourself. Look on the front page, pain the youth is felt. You gotta play your hand, you don't. They say it's a war on drugs, but it's a war on myself. Time to make a change, change, don't change yourself. Look on the front page, pain the youth is felt. You gotta play your hand, you dealt. They say it's a war on drugs, but it's a war on myself. You think the story ends, cycle continues. A reinterpretation of family values. You gotta ask yourself, what's the real issue? When the only purpose is to get revenue. It's hard to get out once you get a taste.

you are. I had the fast women, I had the fancy car. I'm making fast cash, I know it was a star. Nobody tell me nothing, I went too far. Time to make a change, change don't change itself. Look on the front page, pain the youth is felt. You gotta play your hand, you don't. They say it's a war on drugs, but it's a war on myself. Time to make a change, change don't change itself. Look on the front page, pain the youth is felt. You gotta play your hand, you dealt. They say it's a war on drugs. Look, yeah, I told you, watch yourself out there on them streets. Look, cuz, you end up dead, or in the penitentiary, or in the cemetery. Watch yourself. Check it out. The story begins, my cousin was still little. Another crack baby born as little.

Thanks, y'all. Thanks for coming out, supporting the Juice Crew tonight. We love it. We love it. You guys don't mind if we play a couple more, right? Y'all got somewhere to go? Y'all gonna hang out with? Okay. We're gonna have a hot tub party at Kariki's house after that, after the spark. I know what you gentlemen are thinking, but it's only girls invited. You know it's ladies' night tonight. We're gonna have a hot tub party at Kariki's house after that, after the spark. I know what you gentlemen are thinking, but it's only girls invited. You know it's ladies' night tonight.

Jaybird's birthday. Jaybird's birthday. He's gonna be taking spankings after the show. Select. He corrected me. Select spankings. Wicked sound. 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
1: What was that?
0: All right. All right, we have two more. Three, two, one, two more. Two more. We love y'all. Friday night, let's do this, Jambalaya. Put me on. Put me on. I got something to say.

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Or do you love it? Said I love hip hop. Said I love hip hop. What? I said I love hip hop. 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

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I got something to say. Said we love hip hop. We living every day. Put me on. I got something to say. Said we love hip hop. Put me on. I got something to say. Said I love jambalaya. Put me on. I got something to say. Said I love the jam. Put me on. Put me on. Cause I love it. Yes, I love it. Put me on. Put me on. Yes, I love it. Yo, yo, drums only. I want it out of the game, but they keep pulling me back in. Is it fortune or fame? Is it competition? Many a call. Only few were chosen.

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Yeah. Do you love it? Yeah. Do you love it? Do you love it? Do you love it?

Yeah, you know, hip hop is more than just sneakers and Britney Spears tracks. Yeah, it's a way of life, you know what I mean? It's Patron and Limon, if you ask me. That's true hip hop. Blunts and Patron. All right. Put me on, I got something to say. Said we love hip hop, we live it every day. Put me on, I got something to say. Said we love hip hop.

0: love it? Do you love it?
1: Love it.
0: Do you love it?
1: Love it.
0: Said I love it. I love it.
1: I love it.
0: Do you love it?
1: Yeah.
0: Do you love it?
1: Yeah.
0: Take it out. Do you love it?
1: Yeah.
0: Said I love it, Bob.
1: Put me on.
0: Put me on. I live it every day, day, day, day, day. Boom. Liam, huh? Liam Robert Hughes, the first. All right, this is our last track of the evening. We love y'all. Thanks for grinding it out with us. Remember, did you fire up the hot tub K-Star? Okay. Ugh.

0: If you got love for the Juice Crew, let me hear you say, oh yeah. Say, oh yeah. Say, happy birthday, Jay Bird. And happy birthday, Colin, to your new baby on the way. Love and respect to you all, Jambalaya and Arcata.
1: She's cute. She's cute. I'll let her do that. God. All right. We got one. So thanks for coming out. Thanks for coming out tonight. I don't know. We got another one in us? All right, we got one more. Since you guys were so fucking loud on your ovation right there. You were so loud. Okay, but on this last one, I want everybody on the dance floor. All the bartenders, come out on the dance floor. All the doorman, come to the dance floor. The janitor, come to the dance floor. The dancers, come to the dance floor. Sunny Bray, Sunny Bray, Sunny Bray, Sunny Bray, Sunny Bray, Sunny Bray, Sunny Bray, Sunny Bray, Sunny Bray. Hey. Happy winter, everybody. Happy winter. This is it. For reals. As my son would say, for reals. Hey, we love every one of y'all. Check out the home space page. Face space page. Facebook. Sorry. I'm MySpace, Facebook, it's all. We got Facebook too, don't we? MySpace. Let's do this, crew. Let's do this.

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Everybody make some noise for Juice Crew. 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One more? 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

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All right, one more. All right. This is really the last one. It's just because family here. We gonna rock this out. What? 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No. Okay. 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

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Let me get K-Star. 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

0: We're gonna end this one. 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
1: The last song or the
0: general. Those last notes in general. Yeah.
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2: Our spiritual advisor on the homemade banjo, Mr. Ian Davidson.
0: Those last notes on general, yeah.
2: The most important member of the band, ladies and gentlemen.
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2: Our spiritual advisor on the homemade banjo, Mr. Ian Davidson.

I'm going to go to the hospital.

0: Thank you very much. Give it up for Absinthe Quintet. That was awesome. Up next, on the stage to our left, Rhythmically Challenged. Happy 4th of July.
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1: Okay, now that we got you guys awake,

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Yes, I am. They got

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In Sunny Bray. 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

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Don't get too close. Sharp like a razor. 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None of the weak cunt can hang with us. Be true to the game, and the game I love you back. If you mess with the game is gonna probably fuck you back.

to make a change, change, don't change yourself. 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You gotta play your hand you dealt. They say it's a war on drugs, but it's a war on myself. You think the story ends, cycle continues. A reinterpretation of family values. You gotta ask yourself, what's the real issue? When the only purpose is to get revenue. It's hard to get out once you get a taste.

Yeah, thanks y'all. Thanks for coming out, supporting the Juice Crew tonight. We love it. We love it. Wicked sound. When the Juice Crew come on your town. Yo, yo, yo, yo. No, Jay Bird, I'm not gonna spank you tonight. 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I'll tell you later. Check it out. Each and every time we come through your town, represent the masses strictly underground. Forget OZs, don't tease, we won't pound. 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

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Said we love hip hop. Put me on. I got something to say. Said I love jambalaya. Put me on. Put me on. 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

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It's Patron and Lamon, if you ask me. That's true hip-hop. Blunts and Patron. 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Said we love hip-hop, we live it every day. 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

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Nice this year. 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
0: Yes.
2: Yeah, I'm to be the voice in one. 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Yeah. Lord, yes, the birds upon the rhythm and the. Once again, God, burn my heart, cleanse my mind with me knowledge. 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Going rolling the Babylon College. 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
0: Do it, man.
2: Because herb when me smoke, I get me waking up me. 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
3: Okay.
0: All right. 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
1: One song that I want to learn, have us learn, is that old song, that the

0: drum beat on this thing is like a disco beat or something like that.
1: I remember it was all like, almost like a slow ska beat.
0: It's very like, I don't know the drum lingo for it, but it's pretty even, like in terms of the,
1: yeah.
0: It's not swung really, it's more like a. And the tempo of it is in between a really slow root song and like a ska song.
1: Right, that's exactly how I remember. It's like it was a slow down.

0: bass though, it's gotta be like lower notes, so it's in the register with a medium bass register, not this octave.
1: That's not the octave I was playing. I'm playing the low octave like you're playing.
0: What?
1: It's the same note.
0: Maybe it's just all the staccato notes or something, but listen to the feel of the bass is more like

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0: Yeah, I don't know if you just switched sounds briefly. It was like...
1: No, yeah.
0: Even more open than that. Can you do one that's just like a little open?

0: Codex Extended.
1: Right.
2: Just forever.
3: How's that?
2: That one has song, like a nice little danceable vibe to it.
1: Yes.
3: We're gonna keep, dance ska. We're gonna keep nice. Working on that song. That
1: slow
3: was like
1: ska
3: the first,
1: dance,
3: first time. First time we tried to play stuff like that in like 2 years.
1: Yeah!
3: Days.
4: It's good, man. It's excellent.
1: Yeah, good.
2: Is it that one?
3: So?
2: Remember the first time?
5: I will. Looking forward to seeing myself.
3: Wow. That's a good
5: yeah.
3: song.
1: Yeah! That's what I was saying.
5: So
1: I was like, yeah.
5: Solid.
3: This is the solid.
1: Bizarre upstairs.
2: Sounds good.

Thank you.

0: remember the first time.
1: First
2: they
3: want
2: to smoke
1: some.
0: Just
1: act
0: of
1: yeah,
0: yeah.
1: Sunshine.
3: Whatever.
0: Colin was
3: on.
0: We played it twice. We tried to play it once unsuccessfully. The first time we played it was really good.
4: Yeah, I know what you're talking about. I don't necessarily know exactly what
0: it's.
1: Oh, the big Colin debate, Creaky Colin debate song? Is that your time?
0: Yeah.
1: Which is for Hammer.

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Gonna blaze one up, this is war, gonna chant it up. Fighting every day, day by day living, and we giving survival. Keeping in, we know your rival. Yeah. Check.

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Blaze one up, fill the cup, chant it up. 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

0: beautiful night last night?
1: Yeah.
0: How can you not? These beautiful trees, this beautiful earth that you're surrounded by, and that gives you such a beautiful spirit to have reggae on the river. And I'm just really honored to be here and be a part of this beautiful festival. When I have old friends come and hug me and say, it feels so good, Agnes. It feels so good to be here again and to be at Reggae on the River. And that warms all of us because we work so hard to bring this festival to you. I could name, you know, from Justin, our general manager, to Katz, to Doug, to Roxanne, to Johnny, our site manager, that have worked so hard, and they work from the heart, and they do it for the Mateel Community Center, a nonprofit organization that has been sponsoring this event from day one. 28 years ago. We help a lot of community nonprofit organizations. We are the Mateel Community Center, and you are here because of that center that helps so many people in the community. So thank you for supporting the Mateel Community Center. I want to give a big up to KMUD Radio, our local community radio station that has been broadcasting live. They are on live right now. If you're listening on KMUD, I'm on the second stage, and I know they can't hear it, but I think they're recording this, and I just want to honor KMUD for all the people that work hard, Eric, that came and set everything up, and so people that can't make it here are listening at home. We are community-oriented, and this is a community event. So again, thank you for coming and supporting our community. And speaking of community, our first band comes from a community just north of us, from Arcata. They have been playing for a number of years. They've opened for every major reggae artist that has come through the area. They have traveled the world, and one of them just told me, I grew up on reggae. It was like part of my DNA. It was right there. And they do an incredible combination of reggae, hip-hop, soul. So please give a very big up to Juice.
2: 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This is the Juice Band.

0: Mm-hmm.
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0: Thanks, y'all. 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
1: Lots of them.
0: Yes. Let's do this, crew. Beautiful day. I love it. Sunshine. 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Check it out. 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It's

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This is how we do it. It's a rebel life. I didn't make it. I just live in it, you know? Check it out.

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0: Come on, crew. 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
1: Yeah, take it over.
0: You know what? I don't know if you know this, but this is a takeover. Juice, we in the house. Act like you know.

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1: 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All good? Yeah,
0: Burn. 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

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Yeah, yeah. 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You know what I mean. You know what I mean. I know what you like. I know exactly what you like. Check it.

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Yes, it's a dream come true for the Juice Crew.

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That's just how we do it. 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
2: Y'all still with us, Reggae on the River 2012. I saw y'all at the Dome last night. So I know y'all coming late. I know exactly what's going on here. 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

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Yes, 2012, another one. 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

Yeah. 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

0: Peace, Humboldt County represents it.
1: Give it up, Juice. What a great way to start Reggae on the River 2012 on Sunday. Thank you. Thank you. Wow. You know they're good when you get this old lady dancing this early in the morning. I hope you, get a chance to, check out the vendors and the great food. We'll be back in a short time with the Street Kind. We got DJ Frank, and I just got to tell a little story about DJ Frank, because the first time I met him, I believe it was 1985 at Damali Beach in Jamaica. You know, two people, from the West Coast, and you look at each other, and we just became friends. And he's been involved in Reggae on the River from like day one. He used to guard the stage way back when. So give it up for DJ Frank.
2: Make some noise over this. Yeah.

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We got a reggae party going on. So if you want some reggae party, make some noise, people. What? I mean, that's good. I'm loving that, but I need more. I need more. Come on, what's up? Yeah. We feeling that. Let's go with this, boys. All right.

0: Yeah. Yeah, Mateo, what's up? Make some noise. All right. Are you guys ready for the gladiators? You ready for the gladiators? Well, surprise, we got one more for you.
1: I got levels now, and it's on recording, so as long as the power doesn't go out, I'm sure it won't. Then you don't have to touch anything, really.
2: It's got
1: There's an input level here. Okay. It's not automatic. Right. And I have it on the level meter right now.
2: Cool.
1: See, there's a red light on. If you hit display, it shows you how much is recorded, how much is remaining 5 hours. And then
2: okay, so
1: the level meter's there. I'll leave it running, and I'll leave it on the level meter. Cool. If you guys look at it, just make sure it's not peeking out.
2: Cool. Look at that again. Tell me it just dropped the level.
1: It went low. Yeah, it went lower, but it didn't drop it out. Could have been just the song. It didn't cut it out all the way. Are we getting like a main subnet sound? Shouldn't be getting any signal. Let's see what I'm getting. Oh, I'm not hearing it. I was getting.

0: patch up here, so you just go. 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
1: Okay, big dog. I'm
2: gonna do like a smooth horn.
3: It sounds too much like it if you're not.
4: I disagree with you. I think it sounds.

Y'all don't sound like y'all ready for no roots rock reggae. Y'all know y'all can sound better than that. Are you ready for some roots rock reggae? Oh yeah, I know you're gonna love this. Ladies and gentlemen, gives me great pleasure to introduce to you Humboldt County's own, and believe me, they're gonna rock your socks off, roots rock reggae style. Give it up for Jude.

0: All right, yeah.
1: Yes.
0: What a beautiful day. Thanks for coming out. Juice.
1: Yes, yeah. Yes, y'all. Humble, let's do this. Reggae on the river.
0: Oh, shit.
1: It's an honor. Yes, y'all.

0: All right.
1: That was crucial.
0: They don't know
1: crucial.
0: You.
1: They don't know Mary Jane. It's my girl. Let's do this, Juicy. Welcome to the show, y'all.

0: Yeah.
1: Yes, Las Coast. You know.
0: All right.
1: We're going to heat it up a little bit. Y'all ready?

0: Yes. A rebel.
1: Welcome.
0: It's a rebel sound. 2015, it's a rebel year. Black Lives Matter, yo. You know. Let's do it.
1: It's nice out there.

0: All right.
1: Yeah. Act like you know, Humboldt.
0: Getting dirty. Lots more juice.
2: Stay hydrated out there. It's hot.

0: Yes. That's love, y'all. That's love. Thanks.
1: Yeah.
0: It's a beautiful day out there, right? Give thanks. Give thanks. Yo!

0: Shut it up, crew. Boom.
1: Yeah, right guy. All right. Thanks for standing out here and enjoying this music.
0: It's getting warmer. It's getting warmer. Yo, a big respect to the farmer every time.

Yes, yes, I see you. You still sticky. You still sticky. I see you. Yes. Big up the farm every time. Enough respect. Lift us up, Juice.

0: Chop it up. 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
1: Ship it out. Ship it out. Yeah.
0: Chip it.
1: All right.
0: Are y'all with us? Are y'all with us? Reggae on the River, are you with us?
1: Yeah.
0: Yeah, feel that. Feel that.

0: Yo!
1: Yeah!
0: Meditation for eyes, see?
1: Keep it passing! Yeah! All right!
0: All right, choose where to

0: inside.
1: Oh, yeah.
0: Act yeah. like you know. I'm so Inglewood. Yes, thanks, right. y'all. We love y'all. We love y'all. Thanks for letting us get it started.
1: Enjoy. Positive vibration. This is Juice. We from the Pombo area. We local. Bringing you the vibes. Oh yeah, cool down.
0: Yes.

0: Yeah. Right, go. All right.
1: You gonna get high with us this weekend, y'all? You gonna get high?
0: Get so high.

0: Yeah.
1: Yeah. Big ups.
0: You love it.
1: All right. Reggae. It's not so hot today. It's real nice. Thanks for coming out. We're Juice, straight from Humboldt County, bringing the heat.
0: Yeah.

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2: Hey, right hey, hey, hey, yeah.
1: Juice. 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Juice.
2: You know, that's an old school saying. We used to say in the old school, there ain't no groove, there ain't no use without that juice. Hey, listen, I got a couple of announcements I got to do. First and foremost, I've been married to a lovely woman for the last 10 years. This is our anniversary. So, Sharni, I know you out there, baby. I love you. Yes, sir, I love strong women. I've never been the kind of man to say I'm scared of a strong woman. I got a lioness that will tear apart, okay? Second announcement. I've been nominated for a Jamaican Music Award in the Jamaican Billboard magazine. And if you go to my SoundCloud page, there's a song in there called One Love, One People. That's my nominated song. Second one, for all of you that's swimming in the river out here, wash off really, really good, because there's some nasties out there, okay? And I ain't going into it already. Okay, listen, I got another one just quickly then. I got to bring some ladies out here that want to talk to you for a minute.
0: We're going to bring everybody up here on this track tonight. Juice Sauce and Oz.
2: Ain't going into it already. Okay, listen, I got another one just quickly then. I got to bring some ladies out here

0: All right, y'all know this, right?
1: Oh man, we got a risk in old school LA.
0: Okay, here it is.
1: House, man.
0: 6 minutes.
1: Gonna call everyone

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0: Yo! 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Thanks for partying with us tonight. Okay, yo, we're gonna try to get the sound right real quick. Yo, Kevlar, we need some more vocals in the drum monitor and keys in the drum monitor. I need more vocals in the vocal monitor too. And it's like feeding back a little bit up here for us. Yo, yo, yo, yo. Check one, check one, check one. Part of a movement. It's the J to the U to the C to the E. What? 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I think that might be some kind of issue.
1: I have nothing. 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
0: All right, we're going to kick this next one. It's called Smackdown. Put the Smackdown on your ass. Yeah. Boom. A wicked sound, another wicked sound, yo. 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

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How y'all feeling? 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That's right. 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That's the juice band right there. Wind up your waist. Wind up your waist. Wind up your waist. Wind up your waist. Perfect timing. 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Give me some bassy. Give me some bassy. That's right. Check it out. Turn up the bass and let the drums.

0: Did y'all see that? 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That was almost a Soulja Boy right there. It was almost a Soulja Boy. Better watch it.
1: Thanks, baby.
0: Yeah. We gonna keep the party going, 'cause that's how we do.

to a park. How does it feel? Living for the next vibration. Amazing, playing on your local radio station. And they say they be relate to the flow that you're throwing down. But when it just is, we don't mess around. You need direction, just follow the crown. I said the crown just pounded with sound. Yeah. Ain't afraid for what I believe in. What's the reason? It's open season. A duppy conquer, right? Till I stop breathing. Check it out. Here to make the correction. Look in the mirror on its own reflection. Check the beat, new juice selection. Gonna make it holla, y'all, holla, y'all.

get it twisted. Yo. Brain food bringing heat like 1 million watts. So shot, back it up, it's not

juice selection. Gonna make you holler, y'all, holler, y'all. Cause we're here to make the correction. Look in the mirror, Lord, it's our reflection. 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Gonna make you holler, y'all, holler, y'all.

Thanks, y'all. 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

0: just a trap. Can I dread roam this land again? I gotta get out of the popsy conscious earth.
1: Yo, like I was saying, everybody always says, yo, chill. What's the juice stand for? And of course, if it's a man, I say, yo, the juice. It's like electricity, you know, it's the juice. And of course, if it's a girl, I say, yo, it's the juice, you know what I mean?

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Yo, watch your back. Yo, yo, watch your back. Cause there ain't no time left when you're living in

Thanks for coming out and partying with the Juice Crew tonight. Friday night, feeling good tonight. Friday night, feeling good tonight. It's a homebrew session. Homebrews, it's a homebrew session. Friday night, feeling good tonight. Yo, Friday night, feeling good tonight. It's a homebrew session, another juice session. Yo.

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Feel the heat. Original said, yo. Feel the heat coming from the street.

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Yeah. Yo, this next song we call Rebel Life. So maybe you can figure that one out. Rebel Life.

0: Okay, all right, no, okay, here we go.
1: He's just hard looking.
0: No, well, he's like, oh, stop, everybody stop, everybody stop. Mo didn't come in on time. You know what I mean? Mo didn't, wait up. Is everybody ready? Is everybody ready looking at me? All right. Let's go.
2: This one, like I said, y'all see the flyer, right? This is kind of an early celebration, if you know what I mean. And

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Because love, yeah, we yeah, you know what I'm saying, people. You know, I only gotta say that once in the show. We gotta say it one time. Don't mean to get political, but gotta come with the rhyme.

0: Yeah.
1: Yo.

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Everybody feel hearty. 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Step to the party.

0: So I just started the recorder because it will record for like 6 hours.
1: Oh, sweet.
0: So it's on. It's right just on. A stereo mic that'll capture whatever we're hearing here. So it's
1: great. Really cool.
2: You folks know that the fire muster is going to start here in about 10 minutes. Right over here by the fire engines and the water tanks. It's a hose ball contest where you guys get on their gear as fast as you can. Guys and gals, by the way, get in their gear as fast as they can and push this little ball around up some fire cones to with hose packs. It is very, a lot more difficult than it looks, but it's really fun to watch. So be ready for them to get started here in time. And it takes them about 2 hours because they go from that drill to cutting a fire line around a tree, around a fake house, and avoiding the basic hazards, saving water, you know. And then they do a hose lay, which is a progressive hose lay where they start from the engine and create a wet line down the fire line. It's a lot of work. You see what we go through when we go out there in that fire line to protect our neighborhoods and your homes. So check them out. It's worth the watch. And you'll like it. And check out the water the raffle for the water tank too, you guys. Not many folks get tickets, so go out to somebody so we can have in your neighborhood protect your home and wildlands. So it's a really good deal. Scott Tanks donates these tanks every year. so we can give them away to somebody who throws a bid down on it. So it's to your benefit, you know, extra water on hand, and you know how valuable that is. Alrighty, keep your eyes out for the muster off the council as soon as they get started.
0: Yeah, sir.
1: Okay, we have to
3: be exciting.
4: Hey, Chef.
0: I thought about breaking out. I'm back in school.
5: I think Kevin also didn't bring it.
6: Okay, sorry.
5: Cool. Hey, how you doing?
0: I do.
1: bike ride. But that can be switched around usually. Yeah, I got a speed.
3: Vodka. 100% pure.
0: It has vodka. Water in it, yes.
4: Something to think about. I'll still be thinking of you.

0: so you don't get boogers on the mic. Look what I got, Kula. Hey, Kulika's got CDs that they're selling here behind the stage at their van. If anybody's interested in getting some music from them. And I can talk a long time, but as you may notice, my voice is getting rougher by the minute. So really pushing our raffles, really pushing the table thing back there now. You grouping up. You only got 2 hours more to throw your bids in. And try not to wait till the last minute. You know, you might get burned there and not be able to buy that nice picnic table for your neighborhood. All right.
1: Chris, yes, sir. It'd be cool if I threw my drums and stuff inside, because I'm playing later on tonight.
2: Instead of if you're playing in Earl's band?
1: Yeah.
2: Yeah, go put them up there. Set your kit up, dude. Right. That'll make things faster.
1: Yeah, nice.
2: Appreciate that.
0: A lot of you may have noticed on the, there's been a Reggae on the River poster moving around here. A couple of them, I think. Well, these young men up here are going to get to play for their first chance at Reggae this year, next week. So this is really big for them. And it's real neat to see happening.
3: Sitting here in limbo, waiting for the tide to flow. Sitting here in limbo, knowing that I have to go. Well, they're putting up resistance, but I know that my faith will lead me on.

0: boat, waiting for the tide to flow. 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Well, they're putting up resistance, but I know that my faith will be on.
1: Had no sunshine.

Another little announcement, folks. You see these power cords out here? We can't let people drive across them. So if you see somebody trying to drive across those cords, please stop them, because it's not good for them. Could end up ruining our whole party if we lose power. So let's just keep folks from driving on them. And if you can help it, do your job.

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0: Yo, so I wanted to be the same lamp that I.
1: Oh, that wasn't my fault. Oh. God damn it.
2: All right, yo. 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
0: Yeah.

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0: 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Fuck all this shit we singing before. Tonight, I want to tell you all, thank you for coming out tonight. I want to support the Humber Brewery for having us. Big up all the farm posse for being here. I'm drunk. I don't want to sing this bullshit for you, but you know, hey,

0: That's right. 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
1: And thank you very much.
0: Thanks for vibing with us tonight.
1: For real. Thanks for coming out.
0: This one, this is like, you know, we just like to mash up. There, that's it, Massive. Keep hitting that.
1: Are you ready?
0: We
1: for
0: just like
1: one
0: to
1: more?
0: Mash it up.
1: Are you ready for one more? One more. One more. One more. One more.

0: On here it says it's in C actually, so we probably want to change that. I like the B sound better.
1: It's not in C. It doesn't say it's in C. You're looking at Chronic. Oh no, International Slam. You're looking at Sun is Shining. There's nothing there. Trust me, I'm not changing the keys of our song.
0: I don't want it.
2: Down chain, don't keep.

0: this one like a 2-minute song. 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Ishii, let's bring a vibe for us.
1: Mac, we're on things.
2: Yo, we got one more for y'all, really though.
0: Which
2: everybody
0: one?
2: Come on. This is it. This
0: bless,
2: is
0: bless.
2: It.
0: Bless,
2: we love y'all.
0: Bless, bless.
2: We love y'all. Come on, let's groove it. Chronic, chronic, chronic, chronic, chronic. Everybody knows this rhythm. 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

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We can rock a party. We can rock a party. We can rock a party. You goddamn.

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1: Hey, make sure you big up your bartender tonight. Thanks, Homebrews, for keeping us in the mix.